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They were kicking and splashing while the rain was pouring.

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